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5: Here's your WGLR Tri-State forecast. Lows level off around 64. Tonight, under mainly clear skies, chance of thunderstorms. Tomorrow, highs level off around 88, sunshine mixed with clouds at times. Chance of thunderstorms. Tomorrow night, lows around 70, partly cloudy. Highs level off around 83. Tuesday, under mainly clear skies. 78, Wednesday. Right now, it's 79 degrees. I'm staff meteorologist Jennifer Wojcicki.

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5: Here's your WGLR Tri-State forecast. Mainly clear overnight with a low of 64. High temperatures reach up to 88 Monday. Chance of thunderstorms. Partly cloudy skies Monday night. Chance of thunderstorms. Lowest level off around 70. High temperatures reach up to 83 Tuesday under mainly clear skies. 78 Wednesday. Currently 67. I'm staff meteorologist Derek Height. 97.

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And boy, let me tell you, she was the prettiest thing I'd ever seen in a pair of boots. 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And that's when I realized that she was every cowboy's dream come true.

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1: Iowa County Communications Center received a report of a trailer that lost several bales of hay near the intersection of Highway 18-151 and County Road YZ in Dodgeville. The Dodgeville Fire Department assisted the Iowa County Sheriff's deputies with traffic control while the roadway was cleared. Friday evening, the Iowa County Communications Center received a report of a four-wheeler accident in the 1800 block of Burma Road in Moscow. The Hollandale Fire Department, Hollandale First Responders, Barneveld EMS, Wisconsin DNR, and the Iowa County Sheriff's deputies responded to the scene. The patient was transported to a local hospital for further evaluation. The Dubuque Emergency Communications Center received a 911 call Saturday evening reporting smoke and fire coming from the roof of a multifamily structure on 4th Street. The fire was brought under control within 5 minutes of arrival, and one cat was rescued. Crews remained on the scene for approximately 60 minutes to complete salvage and overhaul and secure the structure. One occupant was displaced. All others were able to return to their units. The fire was determined to be accidental due to improper disposal of smoking materials. Losses were estimated at $25,000. The Dubuque City Council tonight will consider a new ordinance that would help the fire department recover costs from insurance companies for certain incidents, including responses to vehicle fires and motor vehicle crashes. The council approved a policy of seeking reimbursement for fire department activity late last year in order to help fund several new firefighter positions. The proposal also seeks insurance reimbursement for hazardous material cleanup and special rescues. Earlier this year, Fire Chief Amy Scheller asked the council to codify the policy with a new ordinance, but council members insisted that the ordinance be clearer than any fire department fees be charged solely to insurance providers and not be levied on residents or visitors directly. The new proposed ordinance provides 5 clauses that limit cost recovery and collection is spelled out to exclude natural persons as opposed to liable insurance companies. Despite this language, the ordinance still has a process to grant hardship waivers for parties that might struggle to repay. That's the latest local and regional news. Your complete tri-state weatherology forecast is coming up shortly. I'm Courtney Chaffee on 97.7 Country WGLO.
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4: Wild Bill sends him home happy. Good morning. I'm Doug Russell with sports. Sometimes you're just a team of destiny.
5: Fly ball up center. 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It is gone. 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
4: Jeff Levering on Brewers TV. Down by one with two on in the ninth. William Contreras blasts one over the left center field wall. The Brewers defeat the Marlins 3-1. For Contreras, not bad work on your alleged day off.
6: To come in the game late, which he's a guy that catches every day, so when he gets those off days, he savors them. But I just felt like coming off the All-Star break, even though he had the rigmarole of going to the All-Star week, I knew his legs were good and could put him in for two at-bats.
4: Brewers manager Pat Murphy, his team now hosts the Mets for three starting tonight. Jacob Mizrowski will pitch against former Brewers ace Freddy Peralta. Tonight's game one gets underway at 6:40. 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
7: 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And Belleville 13, Argyle 1. 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
3: Contreras and the Cardiac crew do it again. Good morning. I'm Doug Russell with sports. In a season of highlights, this is one that has to rank near the top of the list.
4: Fly ball up center.
3: Jeff Levering on Brewers TV with the call. The second Milwaukee walk-off win of the weekend over Miami. Final score 3-1. The Brewers defeat the Marlins at American Family Field. Coming up tonight, it's homecoming night for Freddy Peralta as he returns to pitch for the Mets. He'll be opposed by Jacob Mizorowski, New York in for a three-game series against the crew. Moving on to soccer, a thriller at the World Cup. Spain defeats Argentina 1-0. This is the Spaniards' second World Cup championship. Their other one came in 2010. And a golf at the year's final major, the Open Championship just north of Liverpool. Ryan Fox wins at minus 10. One shot better than Cameron Young. Two shots better than Sam Burns. Doug Russell, Wisconsin Radio Network.
5: 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Arizona 8, Cardinals 7. White Sox shut out Toronto 3-0. I'm Steve Preston.
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10: Here's your WGLR Tri-State Forecast. Thunderstorms likely today. Otherwise, sunshine mixed with clouds at times. Daytime highs approaching 88. Partly cloudy again tonight. Thunderstorms likely. Lows dip down to about 69. Mainly clear tomorrow. High temperatures reach up to 82. Bright sunshine expected Wednesday with daytime highs approaching 77. 81 Thursday. Right now, it's 65 degrees. I'm staff meteorologist Paul Trombley.
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11: 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I'm Rob Spangler, live and local in the Tri-States. Let's kick off the hour with Jordan Davis. Turn this truck around.

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0: Congrats. You won a pair of VIP passes to this Thursday night's Steve's Pizza Meet and Eat starring Porter Martin. And what is your name?
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0: Linda, where do you live?
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0: All right. Congrats to our latest winner, Linda. We'll play the Touchtones again tomorrow morning here on The Big Show. 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So not great. 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
6: Contreras and the Cardiac Crew do it again. Good morning. I'm Doug Russell with sports. In a season of highlights, this is one that has to rank near the top of the list.
7: Fly ball up center. It is back. It is gone. Say goodnight, Wild Bill.
6: Jeff Levering on Brewers TV with the call. The second Milwaukee walk-off win of the weekend over Miami. Final score 3-1. The Brewers defeat the Marlins at American Family Field. Coming up tonight, it's homecoming night for Freddie Peralta as he returns to pitch for the Mets. He'll be opposed by Jacob Mizorowski, New York in for a three-game series against the Crew. Moving on to soccer, a thriller at the World Cup. Spain defeats Argentina 1-0. This is the Spaniards' second World Cup championship. Their other one came in 2010. And a golf at the year's final major, the Open Championship just north of Liverpool. Ryan Fox wins at minus 10. One shot better than Cameron Young. Two shots better than Sam Burns. Doug Russell, Wisconsin Radio Network.
8: 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Cubs over the Twins 10-1. Arizona 8, Cardinals 7. White Sox shut out Toronto 3-0. I'm Steve Press.
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11: Here's your WGLR Tri-State Forecast. Thunderstorms likely today. Otherwise, sunshine mixed with clouds at times. Daytime highs approaching 88. Partly cloudy skies again tonight. Thunderstorms likely. Lows dip down to about 69. Highs level off around 82 tomorrow. Mainly clear. Ample sunshine expected Wednesday with highs around 77. 80 Thursday. Right now, 66. I'm Staff Meteorologist Paul Trombley.
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12: 8:11 on the big show, mostly overcast. Still some of that Canadian wildfire smoke. Boo! 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
14: Here's your WGLR Tri-State Forecast. Thunderstorms likely today. Otherwise, cloudy skies with a few peaks of sun. High temperatures reach up to 88. Partly cloudy skies tonight. Thunderstorms likely. Lows around 69. Daytime highs approaching 82. Tomorrow, mainly sunny skies. Daytime highs approaching 77. Wednesday, under sunny skies. 80 Thursday. Currently, it's 67 degrees. I'm staff meteorologist Paul Trombley.

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13: Here's your WGLR Tri-State Forecast. Thunderstorms likely today. Otherwise, cloudy skies with a few peaks of sun. High temperatures reach up to 88. Partly cloudy skies tonight. Thunderstorms likely. Lows around 69. Daytime highs approaching 82. Tomorrow, mainly sunny skies. Daytime highs approaching 77. Wednesday, under sunny skies. 80 Thursday. Currently 67. I'm staff meteorologist Paul Trombley.

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6: Here's your WGLR Tri-State forecast. Daytime highs approaching 88 this afternoon under partly cloudy skies. Partly cloudy skies again tonight. Chance of thunderstorms. Lows level off around 69. Daytime highs approaching 82. Tomorrow, mainly clear skies. Sunshine expected Wednesday with a high of 77. 80 Thursday. Currently 76. I'm Staff Meteorologist Jennifer Wojcicki.

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4: Here's your WGLR Tri-State forecast. A tornado watch continues. Sunshine mixed with clouds at times this afternoon, with daytime highs approaching 88. Partly cloudy skies again tonight. Chance of thunderstorms. Lows dip down to about 69. Lots of sunshine tomorrow. Daytime highs approaching 81. Right now, it's 84 degrees. I'm Staff Meteorologist Jennifer Wojcicki.

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0: 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The National Weather Service issuing a tornado watch for much of our listening area. That is in effect until 10 o'clock tonight for Crawford, Grant, Richland, and Vernon counties in our listening area. That means that strong to severe thunderstorms have the potential for producing tornadic activity. And we do have some strong storms in the listening area right now. Nothing severe at this point, but we will let you know if that happens. And we'll check your weatherology tri-state forecast next on WGLO.
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8: Here's your WGLR Tri-State forecast. A tornado watch continues. Sunshine mixed with clouds at times this afternoon, with daytime highs approaching 88. Partly cloudy skies again tonight. Chance of thunderstorms. Lows dip down to about 69. Lots of sunshine tomorrow. Daytime highs approaching 81. Right now, it's 84 degrees. I'm staff meteorologist Jennifer Wojcicki.

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That's one for the Roadhouse on 97.7 Country and WGLR.com. Keeping you up to date on the weather situation. Should there be any

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1: 223.30 December live cattle futures 223 even. Feeder cattle market $6.05 to $7 stronger. August $3.52. September 346.25, October feeder cattle futures 339.82. Lean hog futures mixed, anywhere from 52 cents higher to 37 cents in the red. August 101.27, October 87.72, December lean hog futures at 79.07. It was a positive day with gains in corn and soybean futures due to ongoing Black Sea conflicts, European drought, and Chinese export purchases. The corn was also helped by spillover support from soybeans. September corn up 4 3/4 at 449 1/2. December up 5 1/2 at 473. July 27 corn of 4 3/4 at 501 1/2. Just under 50% of Brazil's second corn crop has been harvested. The second crop corn makes up 80% of Brazil's total production, with harvests usually wrapped up by August. August beans of 21 1/2 at 1226. November of 23 1/4 at 1226 1/4. July 27 soybeans up 17 cents, 1247 1/2. August soybean meal up 330 a ton, 323.50. The wheat market finished in the red. September Chicago wheat down 8 3/4 at 674. The local grain bids are from Ready Feed and Grain of Stitzer. The corn 411. The soybeans 1161. I'm Bob Mittendorf on WGLR.
2: Good afternoon. 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Today, U.S. equities closed lower, with the Dow closing down 305 points at 51,841. The NASDAQ closed down 12 points at 25,508. And the S&P 500 closed down 14 points at 7,443. In stocks of local interest today, Deere & Company was down $11.24, trading at $586 per share. Alliant Energy was down 86 cents, trading at $73.96 per share. Cummins was down $9.05, trading at $639.43 per share. Land's End was up 31 cents, trading at $11.91 per share. And Harley Davidson was up $1.24, trading at $27.82 per share. This has been today's Financial Market Report, brought to you on behalf of Edward Jones, member SIPC, and financial advisor Bob Hundhausen, serving individual investors with personalized attention and financial advice, located at 2 Insight Drive in Platteville. If you'd like additional information or have any questions, please contact our branch office at 608-348-4846. Thanks so much, and have a great day. I need some good
0: news. 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
2: Here's your WGLR Tri-State Forecast. Chance of rain tonight, otherwise partly cloudy skies. Lows level off around 69, mainly clear skies. Tomorrow, high temperatures reach up to 81. Lows dip down to about 57. Tomorrow night, clear skies. Ample sunshine expected Wednesday, with daytime highs approaching 76. 80 Thursday. Currently, it's 78 degrees. I'm Staff Meteorologist Jennifer Wojcicki.
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0: 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And Lila is a young girl from Louisiana who wanted to make sure that kids going through scary situations always have a friend to hold on to. So she started her own charity group, Lila's Patrol Pals, to help donate stuffed toys to local first responders. Lila was inspired to start the project when her father, a sheriff's deputy, was given a bag of stuffed animals to keep in his patrol car to help comfort kids in emergencies. Lila loved the idea so much, she decided to scale it up and started a website that recently helped her to drop off boxes of brand new toys at the police departments in her area so officers can hand them out on the job. Lila's Patrol Pals.com is the website, and so far Lila has distributed more than 3,000 stuffed animals to 27 different first responder agencies in the state of Louisiana. 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
6: Here's your WGLR Tri-State forecast. Chance of severe thunderstorms tonight, otherwise partly cloudy skies. Lows dip down to about 69. Daytime highs approaching 81. Tomorrow, mainly sunny skies. Lows dip down to about 57. Tomorrow night, ample sunshine expected. Wednesday, with daytime highs approaching 76. 79 Thursday. Currently, it's 75 degrees. I'm staff meteorologist Jennifer Vujcicki.